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Hope they don't arrest me, but they probably will. It happened last year once. Oh my, oh my. I guess I'm working on the 4th of July. Yeah, I'm working on the 4th of July. I'm working on the 4th of July. Yeah, I'm working on the 4th of July.

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$50 short of a propane bill. But I grew some reefers that can really kill. And I can see fireworks in the distance.

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Go to him now, he calls you, you can't refuse. When you ain't got nothing, you

0: digitalt døgnet rundt. 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
1: Say, what's up, fellas?
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